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0: Te agatua I a koe. 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
1: 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Yeah.
0: Amen.
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So, Team Taya, too good catering for the Cook Island food and the world food. Karoke te mama I te tunu mang me. Neke atu stato girunga I te religious group ko te Aitutaki Religious Advisory Council. Ko te chairman ko te poor. Te secretary ko Ngariki Bob. The treasurer ko Pastor Karere Kuram. No te Aitutaki Religious Advisory Council there. So thank you, no te turuturu mai I tātato program e te AREC o Aitutaki. Neke atu ki te branch church, congregation church, ko te pure dea a te Pastor Karere. 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So te e te numero a te papa Pastor Karere kare a rima rua tai tai kare itu a am ako ki ka o tu I te ra numero 0452 110 744. So, added to runga I te Zoom no te pure I ko I te branch church. Te toru ko te Revival Christian Church. Ko te papa pastor ne, I think he witi pa te orumitua. E friend dia no te papa pastor karere e tauturu mene I tātātou program. Thank you, Revival Christian Church, for your support in our program. Anike tu tato ki runga I te community organisation ko Rutanga o te toa, Arutanga Community, New South Wales, ko te papa tia, ko Chairman Aperamangi e tōna tauturu, ko John Bishop, te secretary ko 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

0: Tema ta kotu akar merah kote okay ngarupuin ko kalen te tu atau to tatu ora i te me e ru miniti i pati te orongo rumata and thank you. You're listening to the 2000 98.5 Mekare i runga i te DAB, DAB plus 985. Mekare i runga i te online radio 2000.com.au. 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Ok.
1: Greetings to the people of the province. I have a sort of a short message for us this morning. Whereas the Parliament of the Cook Islands was adjourned Sunday day of this 18th term on 23rd June 2026, and given this is the year for a general election, and upon the advice tendered to me by the Prime Minister, the call for fresh elections. Therefore, in pursuance of Article 373 of the Constitution of Cook Islands, I, St. Tom Masters KBE, is representative of the Cook Islands, do hereby dissolve Parliament forthwith and appoint Wednesday 12 August 2026 as the appointed date for the next general election. And in accordance with the principles of Westminster parliamentary democracy, the incumbent government will serve as His Majesty's government upon the activation through this dissolution of the Convention of Caretaker Board, given under my hand and issued under the public seal of Cook Islands this 25th day of June 2026, signed by myself, Sir Tom Masters, King's representative.
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So, yeah, at the week in more, okay, home, my tattoo getting away the marva. 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